0: FES, da wo du bist.
1: In a valley, on the mountain, wherever I am, give me a faith that can see through the thick and the thin. 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

0: ERFS.
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0: The king of heaven wants me. So this world has lost its grip on me.
1: ERF Yes, weil du Gott vertrauen darfst.